Another terrible thing going on in my life at the moment is I have gala tickets and it looks like I'm not going to be able to go. I have looked up the cost of Airbnbs in London for the time I will be there, and the cheapest one I found is 500 quid, which isn't too bad for a few days. But I'm also realising that I have a whole house I need to decorate this year, and plasterers, they're not cheap. So I can't really justify spending 500 quid on getting wasted in a field in London when that could be spent on getting a new ceiling. So if anyone wants a Friday and a Sunday ticket to gala, hit me up. It's sad, but this is what adulthood is, and sometimes you've just got to make those hard decisions. Yeah, kind of sucks.

search. You ask me. I'm a bounder. I married a Yankee girl. But I went back to visit old Japan, where there she was.

So there's been a lot of football things happening over the weekend. I live in Liverpool, so the city has turned red. There's been a lot of excitement. People have been lighting off fireworks pretty much non-stop for the past 48 hours. But I wanted to know if anyone else had seen the Celtic duck on TikTok or anywhere else. I know Maestro Hat has because I've been talking to him about it, that someone has a pet duck that they brought to the Celtic celebrations over the weekend and they dyed the duck's tail feathers green. The duck seemed to be having the time of its life. It seemed to be a very well behaved duck. It seemed to be really, really enjoying itself. But I think there should be more waterfowls supporting football teams. Frankly, you know, I will not rest until I see a heron wearing a Crystal Palace scarf. I think we need more of it. You know, show me a mallard in a Bournemouth shirt. Yeah, whichever water, yeah, more waterfowls involved in

just had it confirmed that herons are not actually waterfowl. They're wading birds, so, you know, the joke is on me there. Which is a shame, because I actually downloaded a little app to my phone called Merlin that identifies local birds in your area. But obviously I'm not an ornithologist, otherwise I would have known that fun fact about herons. So, joke's on me.

kind of feel like I should apologise for this, but I don't want to. I would say it's one of the more stupid things I've played on this show in the almost year I've been doing it. But yeah, it's great, isn't it?

last one of the night. I mean, the previous one was going to be the last one, and then I realised I've got 2 minutes left, so I thought I'd throw in something short and dirty to seal off proceedings. Everybody's

And that is all from me tonight, with a very kind of abrupt ending, so apologies about that. Yeah, thank you as always for tuning in. I appreciate each and every one of you. Yeah, I am doing a show on Svara Radio, as I do every fortnight, and that will be this Friday between 5 p.m. and 6 p.m. to help you get your bank holiday started. It's also called Marlon Rando's Hour of Power because I don't have any originality. So if you want to tune into that, tune into that, and I'll see you there. Have a good one, lads. Eat your pulses, and I'll speak to you next week. Bye.

0: witch hunters, out to every single one of you wondrous souls. Day in, day out, you fish for the rarest and most brilliant tunas, and I love you for it. 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I'm only a boogie-woogie away.
1: Ah, you can talk about the pit, barbecue. The band was jumping, the people too. I mess around.
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0: The name happened really quickly when Dave Siddick and I were making music in Brooklyn, and we had a friend who would drop by and not contribute much except talking to what we were doing, and he kept asking what we were called, and we said we don't have a name, and he suggested TV on the Radio, and to shut him up, we said that's excellent, we're going to use that name, and then we ended up using it. For me, I grew up in a house that was full of lots of different types of music and people who played instruments, and I didn't really. I was in a band in high school for a little while and decided it wasn't for me at all. So I have no idea why.
1: I grew up in a house that listened to my parents' records. They had a decent record collection. They had a good record collection. It turned me on to a lot of different stuff. And they really encouraged us to play music whether we wanted to or not. It's hard to be disciplined about playing violin or piano when you're a child and you'd rather be in the woods playing with your friends or something. So it's always kind of something that was fun to do.

0: We've always recorded, in a studio that I'd already worked in on other albums, or, the studio that we did this record in was my own studio, which is just a culmination of equipment that I've been gathering from all the way back to, like, when the band Celebration used to be Love Life. You know, from that point until now, I've just been gathering equipment and keeping it in other places, and this was like, I'm going to actually build a damn studio. So, so we moved everything in there, and we just kind of, like, lived there, and it was a lot easier. It was a lot easier in some senses because we didn't ever have to behave ourselves. You know, we could kind of like stay there as much as we wanted. It smelled like feet for a little while, and that wouldn't be acceptable in another studio.
1: Most recognizable smell was feet.

hospital corner. When my mama said, "What'd you do today?" I said, "Mama, I just..."

you been doing all day? And I said, I'm trying to make a place for myself where I can dream, where I can dream, where I can dream, where I can dream, where I can dream, where I can dream, where I can dream, where I can dream, where I can dream, where I can dream, where I can dream, where I can dream, never ever have to wake up.

0: In the past 2 years, we've been involved in a lot of music industry, sort of like the normal things that go on in the music industry, and they've taught me that I want almost nothing to do with the normal things that go on in the music industry because I just don't care. Like, I don't care enough to, like, go to stupid parties and talk to, like, people that I'm really, really not interested in, you know, like, and have them be like, I think you're really great. This is why I think you're really great. And then you kind of, like, the longer you talk to them, you realize that they haven't listened to anything you've ever made.
1: Sometimes you hear a lot of press about a band, and then, so you have to go see the band because, you know, every time you turn around, this band's great. And then you go and see the band, and a lot of times the band isn't that good, you know, or you buy the record's not that good, you know. And then you got kind of pissed off at the band. You're like, God damn, well, everybody said you were the best band in the world and you're going to save my life and, you know, resurrect music and blah, blah. You're just kind of a regular band. But then, and so you get pissed off and then they suck. But then I thought about it and I was like, oh, the band never said that. You know, the band never said that they were the best band in the world. The band, you know, that's this whole entity that exists outside the band and people start making the music, you know, and it's really unfortunate. So, like, I had to kind of check myself and retract it. I'm like, oh, you know what? If people didn't tell me you're great, I would think you were just a regular band that was playing that maybe I didn't like so much, but I wouldn't be like venomously opposed to you trying to, you know, cut you with paper all the time.

The Brooklyn-based indie rock band TV on the Radio are here today, winners of the prestigious Shortlist for Music Prize in 2004 for their last album, Desperate Youth, Bloodthirsty Babes. This new one, Return to Cookie Mountain, is their first for Interscope Records and includes input from TV on the Radio fan David Bowie, among others.

0: people have said that perhaps you're a political band, but I'm not sure what that means. But this album seems to really reflect the times we are in. It's a very ominous parts of it. There's humor. There's but there's a bit of dread in there. Is that how do you see it?
1: They just got rid of habeas corpus yesterday. So
2: that's pretty dread making.
1: Pretty dreadful. Like,
2: I'm scared.
0: Yeah.
2: I don't know. I feel like they're not entirely, but it's I feel like it's hard to kind of just to have eyes and ears and walk through your life and not have what's going on in the world come out in whatever you're making, you know.
3: Well, it's easy if you're filthy rich on a lot of blow or Zoloft.
2: Probably yeah. easier.
1: But you have to keep chopping it up.
2: You gotta keep building the wall
1: as quick as you can. Don't let the voices in. Don't let the reality voices in.
2: Don't, whatever you do, don't think about it.

0: Our next guests are a great rock and roll band from Brooklyn. Listen, we're happy to have them here tonight out on the fire escape up there at the Ed Sullivan Theater. 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
1: Hey.

0: day.
1: And I was looking.
2: How do you guys stay so calm? Because there has to be a lot of pressure and stress and getting from point A to point B. But you have the most calm demeanor. Speechless, even then.
1: I'm up to the brim with mood-altering pills.
2: He's not joking. So you just kind of...
1: I think it's actually just most of us, we do a lot of rock and roll, and rock and roll is the language of night, and this is happening in the daytime.

0: So, okay, you guys have played on David Letterman a handful of times not too long ago, and next week is it for him, and he's going to call it a career and move on to whatever he's going to do next. Do you watch, it's like you said, it's kind of late night, and that's kind of your time to do your thing. Do you watch much late night? Do you make sure that you're able to watch when you're on? Is Dave the best, I guess, is kind of what I'm getting at there.
1: How could we watch it? It's happening live, right?
0: So. Oh, yes.
1: Yeah.
0: Yeah.
1: And then also, yeah, just like this experience. I haven't felt this in the moment since the last time we played Letterman.
0: You're a crafty man. You're a crafty man.
1: We're actually, yeah, we're big. I hear a lot of... And we've got to play a bunch of different stuff on TV, but I hear repeatedly people tell me about our performance of Wolf Like Me on David Letterman. Mm-hmm. And I remember it feeling good when it was happening.
2: Our next guest, a wonderful rock and roll band from Brooklyn, and their acclaimed new CD, look, I got a copy right there, is entitled Return to Cookie Mountain. Please welcome TV on the Radio.

0: see you. Oh, that was great. TV on the radio, that's all you're looking for. Nice going.
1: So is it safe to say that that punk music was really the music that you all grew up around at the time?
2: Yeah.
3: Partially, for sure. Partially, yeah.
4: Yeah, I'd say a lot for me. Oh. I was really into it.
2: Me too. I think it was the first time that I wanted to make music is when I heard punk music and heard, you know, not that I was immediately, I think it was more seeing someone that made me realize, oh, I can do that. This person, I think they kind of know how to play their instrument, or they sort of know how to sing, but they're definitely, it doesn't sound like the smoothest thing that would appeal to the most people. So I thought that's exactly where I am. I'm in that category.
3: I think we've kept the doors fairly wide open for ourselves. It's hard to say because I don't have any objectivity, and I know that probably every record we make sounds like a TV on the radio record, but I think that they sound different from one another, and that we've explored in different directions on each record. And yeah, hopefully that's true. Hopefully we can do whatever we want to do.
2: I think we know how to do the same thing over and over again. It happens once and then it's all fumbled if we try it again.
4: Yeah.
3: I can make the same mistake twice.
2: Mistakes, yes. Yeah. Mistakes you can keep making.
4: Yeah. Your entire life.

0: TV on the radio has a particular sound. I mean, sometimes you can feel the soul, maybe the free jazz, maybe the funk in it, the rock, of course, but it's totally different between all the albums. I mean, yeah. If you compare all the albums, it sounds completely different, but this particularly, I think it's like more romantic one. I don't know, more sweet.
1: We keep hearing that it's more romantic, that there's more love songs on it. I think that there's love songs on all of the records.

0: I think the best kind of songs happen where you don't really realize, you don't remember what you did.
1: Yeah.
0: I think you just kind of, you keep working on something until it sort of starts talking to you in a way, and then it's finished, you know. I think it's the best way.
1: We definitely are in it so that we can make something that we're interested in, and it's just a blessing that it's other people want to be involved or want to check it out. You know, I think that that's always I always come from a position of gratitude about that, because I know, you know, just looking at the longevity of what we've done so far is nothing short of miraculous, you know. Especially because sometimes, you know, it's just hard to just do this, you know. I mean, it's like you're living an 18-year-old's dream, but you're 42, so it's a weird thing to still be doing. But it would be the love for the actual thing that could fuel something like that. I think all the other stuff is a little bit,
0: yeah.
1: You know. We weren't plagued with commercial success, so there's not a lot of people around making us do it again. It's the end.

0: If you love doing something, you've done it for a long time straight, and you feel like, you know, it's time to take a break or something. Also, people hear the word hiatus and they're just like, they broke up.
1: Oh, right, right.
0: It's kind of like, no, they went home after work and tried to live a life, you know. And
1: I feel like bands are getting smarter about that, though, because it used to be in the 60s and 70s and probably even up to the 90s, like, when you weren't doing anything, you had to break up. Like, we have to break up, but then we got back together 2 years later.
2: I never understood why they had to break up.
1: Why do divorced parents have to scream at each other?
2: Yeah,
1: you don't have to.
2: Like, separate bedrooms, man. It's cool. You can do that.
0: Take a break. Like, hang out. It's not that big of a deal. I mean, like, nothing with us is that big of a deal. I think we just, you know, you're on the road for 7 years, and then you get back, especially coming back to New York, speaking in New York, and realizing, like, oh, this isn't the place I grew up in.
1: Right.
0: Part two, I've seen it change in huge jump cuts, you know? Like, it's just like, and you just feel like you missed it.

0: Well, I think, yeah, that's the thing that's really interesting, is to still make weirdo music in this climate is like a, is nuts. And I don't think a lot of people are still nuts. You know, I mean, I think that like taking huge risks as the prize shrinks or something is like a little bit harder. But I mean, we kind of built the whole thing on risk. And so we don't really know another way, but there's like, you know, just the possibility of, I mean, what would Jimi Hendrix be doing right now always sits somewhere in the back of definitely my brain and probably others. Like, you know, if Jimi Hendrix had 156 tracks available to him, or, you know, I always wonder what it would be like. But, you know, it's rock and roll. It's just in a new, for a new audience.
1: R.I.P. Gerard Smith. Thanks for listening.
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Good morning, good afternoon, good evening. This is the edition number 9 of Brazilian Correspondence with me, Pedro, here at Shunt FM. Had a small delay today, technical issues with my computer, but I hope everything is sounding nice. I hope everything is going good. Flight plan for today, first hour, as almost always, Brazilian music, and second hour, shuffling everything up, mixing everything up. A huge shout out to everyone in the chat. Congrats to our dear RD that is having his birthday today.

This One Underneath, Não Tenho Mais Medo do Bicho Papão, by Guilherme Lamounier. Before that you heard How Stations, right? Now a round of shoutouts. Shout out to my man Ron, Cineron, to Shoop, to Papa, as always. Who else? Young Deo, Big Bunny Breer, Ande, thank you for sticking with me in this next one. Ki Mapa, Which Map, by Arthur Verocai.

Uf, beautiful. This one, Amigo Velho, Old Friend by Leno. Shout out, another round of shout outs. I'd like to say a huge shout out to my man Adan, to the dear Dials, to Trousers that is always here. I mean, shout out to him because of him. suffering with the Utah Jazz. I'd like to say a huge shout out to someone that is not in the chat, but it's to my great friend Bolsa. My great friend João is having his birthday today as well. Feliz aniversário, Bolsinha. Switching to Portuguese real quickly, just to say that to him. Later, I'm going to have a beer with him. And great friend. This next one, Deixei Recado by João Donato.

This one underneath, Last Summer in Rio by Azimuth. I had the amazing privilege to watch them last weekend on Saturday. Amazing concert, amazing, despite two of the three original members being had already passed away, but it was an amazing show. Made me remember a story about a friend Baba that watched them in Netherlands in a park. I had the chance to witness them in a small venue. It was amazing. I saw them pretty close. Taking a chance to make another round of shoutouts. Shout out to number two, shout out to Dale, shout out to DJ Sayani. Number two saying that they just left a meeting with the boss and is locked right now. Pretty nice. Welcome, number two. Some discussions about Pratt. American Pratt sounds horrible, says SPD. Come over to the chat room, you can access through the website.

This one, Nawaja by Trio Mocotó. Before that, we had Leila Pinheiro, Tudo em Cima, and Djavan Asa, Wink. And before that, Nara Leão, Ela Desatinou. This next one, Jimi Hendrix by Tom Zé.

see the hats, Billy Holly, Holly Flex, Johnny Shoppy, Shop, Shop, Shop. 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

This one, Kilario by G Mello. So we're close to 1 hour. Soon there's going to be the mood changer in Brazilian correspondence. So tell me, guys, how's it feeling until now? How's the weather? Where you guys at? Where you guys at? Which city? Let's keep rolling. Here at São Paulo, I think it's 21 degrees or something. Not looking good. Autumn vibes. I don't like autumn, honestly.

Ron Sain, it was sunny but still cold in London. Shoop Sain, it's like 52 and sunny right now. I need to convert that.

This one, Lá Vem Os Homens by the supergroup Rabo de Galo, Here Come the Man. The original version is by Lazo Matumbi, a great artist from my hometown, Salvador. Shoop saying that 52 is like 11 degrees, oof, it's pretty cold for Brazilian standards at least.

This one, Celia na Boca do Sol, a version by an Arthur Verkay song from the amazing record, self-entitled Arthur Verkay. We're past 1 hour, 1 hour and 6 minutes, actually. So it's time to shift up the mood, go international, beat everything up. This next one, Robert Hall Productions Flashback, found it on YouTube, and it's like production sounds. So we can shift the mood gradually. We're having a discussion in the chat about if 11 degrees Celsius is cold or not. Cyan is saying something I agree with. Depends. 11 may be cold or warm, depending on where you are.

So, here's the thing. Shoup is on Brooklyn right now, Brooklyn, New York. He's on 11 degrees, but it's super sunny. So it's amazing. He says it's amazing. He's on the rooftop listening to Brazilian correspondence. Oh. While on the other hand, our friend Sayani says it's super cold where he is.

Number two saying he needs to go pick up the kids up in the rain. Oh, the rain makes everything tough, right? But have a nice time. Go there and pick up the kids. Good luck. Out to DJ Heatwave that just arrived. Welcome.

Okay. Time to... Time to make a transition.

This one, Earth, Wind and Fire, Brazilian Rhyme, a version of Beijo Partido by Toninho Horta and Milton Nascimento. As I was saying in the chat, they didn't want to pay Toninho and Milton, so it was never released, but there's this bootleg version, I think, in YouTube. It's a shame, because it's so amazing, the release Brazilian Rhyme, but with our version, we know lyrics.

This one, Inspiration Information by Shuggie Otis. And before that, Take Me to the River by Al Green. In the chat room, discussions going about weekend plans. So tell me, what are weekend plans, guys? I think on Friday I'm going to stay at home and write my thesis. My master thesis, it's going pretty bad at the moment. But, you know, on Saturday I think I'm going for a beer or something. And Sunday, I don't know. What about you guys? What are your plans? Thursday is almost Friday, you know?

This one, generally, we did it, baby, part one. About the weekend plans, Papa saying it's our king's birthday on Saturday, which means everyone's drinking from Friday afternoon till Sunday morning. Okay, that seems nice. Trouser saying he's going to see Dune 2 on Sunday. IMAX must be nice. I want to watch Dune 2 as well, but I'm not sure if he's still on IMAX here. Not so many IMAX rooms here in Brazil, so there's a huge it's constantly changing, right? Okay. Auto Adam, Auto Grapes. This one, things cannot stop forever by Stanton Davis, Ghetto Mysticism.

Resume. Razors pain you, rivers are damp, acids stain you, and drugs cause cramp. Guns aren't lawful, nooses give, gas smells awful. You might as well live.

This one, of course, the classic Ballad of Dorothy Parker by Prince. Before that, I did a little, not a joke, something I thought about. I put the poem Resume by Dorothy Parker. So Ballad of Dorothy Parker, I played Dorothy Parker reading Resume before. And before that, Never Can Say Goodbye by Isaac Hayes, this version, of course. And this next one, Phyllis Hyman, You Know How to Love Me. Final 15 of Brazilian Correspondence, let's go! Celebrate! The weekend is coming, Friday is coming.

Okay, guys, final 10 minutes here, the Brazilian Correspondence, edition number 9. I'm Pedro, I'm every month here at Chant FM, as you guys probably know, every last Thursday of the month. Thank you for sticking with me on another show. It was amazing, had a nice time, thank you.

How to Adam, How to Sione, How to Shu, How to Asfred. Never for nothing, keep on till you get by. Reach. How to DJ Heatwave.

Coming up next, here on Shanta FM. Okay, the schedule is gone. I'll say soon it's coming up.

So, as promised, coming up next, we have Captain Stink's booty chamber. Proceeds to save a lot of time. R, the description show, amazing. And after that, Alias by Dials Mavis with Dials. So stay tuned for Shunt FM, in Shunt FM for more. This one, to finish things off, Pretty Bird by Lemuria. Thank you. See you all next month. Last Thursday of the month. Bye-bye.

0: Hello, ladies and gentlemen. Welcome to Rum on a Couch video number 90. Dave here from Manchester Rum Festival. And for this episode, I wanted to showcase a bottle I was very kindly able to acquire several weeks ago, actually before this year's Manchester Rum Festival. But obviously being how busy the Rum Fest was, and ultimately how busy it's been ever since, I've yet to crack this open. And it's always a great opportunity to open a bottle freshly and be able to record and showcase what this is all about. And it's always a great name when you hear the word Nusakana Godfather. Now, we've already showcased Nusakana before, back in, I think it was Rum on a Couch number 55, maybe. What was it we had? The Blanc, and we had the Spiced as well. I think that's the only two that we showcased at that time. Started seeing it around a lot more across the UK. Naturally went down very, very well at last year's Manchester Rum Festival, and I was more than happy for them to again showcase themselves at this year. This I don't think was actually at the Rum Festival, because this is quite limited. Oh, it actually says limited edition. So a little bit different, obviously a smaller sort of dumpier bottle compared to the tall thin stylings of I suppose core range. But let's give you a bit of an idea. So, Nusakana's rum, Godfather, is a celebration of Batavia Anak, Indonesia rum. An offering paying tribute to the forgotten role Indonesia played in the history of rum, a limited edition bottling of the most popular, crafted and exotic quality sugarcane spirit of the 17th to 19th century. Batavia Anak, the Godfather to the rum world. Godfather is an unadulterated, high strength, at 60% ABV, fine blend of 100% pot still Batavia Anak, uniquely fermented from Javanese sugarcane, distilled and teakwood aged, in the tropical growing regions of Western and Central Java in Indonesia. The Godfather is back, carefully crafted for today's spirit and rum lovers, collectors and enthusiasts, and I am definitely an enthusiast, bringing back the forgotten story of Indonesian rum. So, very intrigued about this. I've got a nice little penchant loving for Nusakana. It's, to be fair, yeah, the brand does showcase what the Indonesians' impact to the world of rum has had to offer. So feel free, have a look back at the old school Rum on the Couch. I'll try and put a link into the description so you don't have to trawl through all 90 videos. That's a huge milestone. 10 more to go to the big 100. But let's give this a go. So, making a mess all of a sudden. Let's clean that up before I forget. 60% ABV, so I'm expecting, you know, obviously a bit of a vibrant kick on the nose, perhaps. Definitely a nice subtle kick on the palate as well. But I have to say, the last couple of high-strength rums I've had, a little bit softer, you know, really approachable for maybe newcomers to the world of high strength rums. So let's see what this could offer. I mean, the Godfather by name, I'm expecting to be a quite powerful aromas, but that's completely wrong. Very, very subtle, quite thin. And to be brutally honest, nothing stands out too much, which is actually quite a good thing sometimes. It's really challenging my nose here to perfumed. There you go, that's what I'm getting. Quite a perfumed aroma. I've got to really get my nose in there. It's nothing too powerful, but you have to only do a little bit. Is it weird I'm getting rose petal? It's kind of like a chrysanthemum sort of aromas towards it. It's very, very different. You do get the sugarcane, but a bit more earthiness actually, a bit more like, you really get the minerality coming through instead. There's something else there, I can't place it, so let's give it a go. 60% ABV. Welcome to my Saturday. there you go. That's a rum. Now, I'll tell you what. There's like three stages of this rum right now. First stage surprises you because it's not impactful straight away. Then the impact is, but it's actually quite a soft impact. It's there, it's bold, but it's actually not too brash. And then you get the natural sweetness coming through. Quite short. It's not a lingering kind of profile. It has gone pretty sharpish. But I tell you what, you know you've had a rum in your mouth. And that can't be a bad thing. Second sip, a lot smoother. Palate's just got used to that impact of 60%. Quite rounded on the fruits. Very mid-tongue towards all this as well. Lots of sugar cane. Lots of that kind of grassy note. A little bit of honey element comes through in my mind. And I've also... What's that? You still get the florality. I want to say there's some sort of fruit element in that that offers that sort of slightly juicier approach. But I think it's actually more about the sugarcane itself. It's the juice from the sugarcane. But ultimately, I'm getting sort of, I don't want to say banana, but I'm heading into that direction of what that sort of flavor profile offers. It's not got the funkiness, but ultimately, I can't think what it could be. It's gonna frustrate me now. It's not coming to mind. That's annoying. But there's definitely something there that's sort of really making... And you know, every sip right now, it's getting quite smooth. This is quite enjoyable just to have on its own. And again, I've not really thought of anything that you want to pair this with. I mean, it is 60%, so this is like a really good rum and coke. But... I can't think of anything this would... you want to showcase this in. I'd just have it straight from the bottle. You know, a nice sphere of ice will work amazingly well. But, yeah, just hardcore straight. Oh, I've just realised it's... have I got bottle number one? It says limited series, number one of 1,000 bottles. Well, if that's true, I just opened bottle number one. Which would be pretty cool, either way. Bottle's there to be opened, of course. There's no recommendations of cocktails on there. I'll have to have a look on their website, or maybe their social media, see if they've had anyone playing around. But, I mean, it would actually work very, very well with fruit juice. You know, something like guava juice... Coconut water, to be honest, will actually work quite well. Maybe cola, probably. I'm thinking about how that rum and coke would work, and I don't think it would actually. Now I've thought about it. But, you know, something a bit more on that fruitier side, that juicier side. Maybe not something like apple or pineapple. Although, yeah, maybe pineapple would work. But quite a light, you know, quite a thin pineapple, not a really thick one. But I'm just liking that on its own, really. And there's absolutely nothing wrong with that. Whether it's 40%, 50, or in this case, 60. If it's nice on its own, feel free. Never get judged. That's how Manchester Rum Festival works. I'm sure a lot of you realised last month. There was obviously a handful of stands who had mixes, but they were always optional. You know, it's always try it on its own first. And if you like it, it's not a problem. And I like that. That's good. So, this is limited edition, so you may not be able to pick this one up too often, but if you can, maybe check out, you know, someone like Master of Malts, Whiskey Exchange, maybe Tipples of Manchester, being the local retailer here, see if they're able to source it for you. If not, apologies, I've just opened something you can't enjoy, but that's the cool thing still, it's still showcasing what Indonesia is about. This is, it does say distilled and aged in Indonesia, obviously bottles in the UK. So it's not a bad little showcase of, to be fair, as it quite rightly says, the forgotten part.
1: For centuries, travellers, traders and explorers have been drawn to the tropical escapism of the Indonesian islands. But not many people know the forgotten spirit of these islands. History has forgotten Indonesian rum is the godfather to the rum world. Forgotten it was Asian sugarcane from the east that cultivated the Caribbean plantations in the west. Forgotten Indonesian rum was once the luxury spirit of choice in the finest bars and drinking dens across the globe. We wanted to bring this amazing forgotten rum style back to life, blended for today's tastes, infused with the attitude and energy of today's barley. Join the Nusa Kunya tribe, bringing back the forgotten story of Indonesian rum. The only rum inspired by the island of God. Having spent my career building brands in some of the great drinks companies and having made Asia and specifically Bali my home, it's been a privilege bringing back the forgotten story of Indonesian rum since we launched here 4 years ago. 4 years on, we've established a growing presence across Bali, Southeast Asia and Australia, which is our core market. Thanks to the Aussies loving Bali, surf and quality drinks,

0: genesis and drive behind the Nusakanya brand is to showcase to the rest of the world the quality and pedigree of Asian-produced spirits, with the vision to bring back one of rum's inspiring yet forgotten stories. 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
1: Alongside a highly targeted distribution strategy, the brand marketing strategy is pretty clear. 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
2: Hey, I'm Daniel Mitchell. I'm the creative director of Potato Head Bali and co-founder of Space Available Studios. For me, Bali is all about rituals. Daily rituals of giving offerings, the ritual of craft, the ritual of music, the ritual of dance. Bali has it all. And the unique thing about Bali for me is the fact that you've got one foot in the days of the ancient times, but one foot firmly in the now and the future. And Nusakanya for me represents that contrast of ancient days and modern nights.
3: Okay, my name is Ty Graham. I'm Kiwi originally and been residing over here in Bali for almost 30 years. A surfer to the bone. I've been traveling around the world my whole life, competed professionally and still in my day-to-day ritual. Bali and Indonesia itself represents, I feel, a true essence of surf and adventure and travel. And I think that's where Nusakanya wants to embed itself into the communities like here, like Australia, and other destinations around the globe.
1: According to drinks industry experts, rum is poised to be the next growth engine of spirits, driven by a new wave of contemporary rums with global provenance. With Nusakanya's unique origin story, a strong distribution footprint in Australia's off-trade, and a strong step into the UK spirits market with a dynamic partner, we believe we are well positioned to take advantage of the global resurgence in rum. We're looking to raise funds to accelerate our core marketing programs, supporting launch activities in the UK and key European markets. I hope you're inspired to help us bring back the forgotten story of Indonesian rum and join our mission to bring back Indonesia's forgotten rum story.

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0: 100% ABV spiced rum combining tropical fruit sweetness with savory spices like clove, nutmeg, and ginger, finished with coffee and cacao notes. Nusa Kanga Coconut Rum. A coconut flavored espresso designed for cocktails like the Daiquiri de Coco. Production and character. Origin. The rums are produced in Indonesia using molasses from local sugarcane and, for the white rum, a unique fermentation process involving local red rice. Flavor profile. The spirits are known for being aromatic, vibrant, and, in the case of the spiced rum, delivering a dry spice profile rather than a heavily sweet one. Usage. These rums are designed for modern, tropical, and tiki-style cocktails. The brand has received recognition from industry experts, including gold awards from the spirits business and the drinks business Asia.
1: Travelers, traders, and explorers have for centuries been drawn to the Indonesian islands, flirting with the promise of the exotic and mysterious, a boatload of adventure and the chance to rewrite their own story. Like thousands before us, we were drawn here, and like thousands since, we've never really left. Bali has it all. The beating heart of our island life, a paradise home to the uniquely spirit and the like-minded, a mix of ancient days and modern nights,

There's nothing else like it. It's where you come to find yourself, be inspired, and leave your mark. But not many people know the lost spirits of these islands. Forgotten that early adventurers, over 400 years ago, had discovered the local sugarcane spirit craft across Indonesia. We reckon they knew a thing or two about a decent drink and good party. And before long, Indo rum was the choice of revelers in the finest punch rooms and bordellos across the globe. The heart of Nusa Kana is made like this. Molasses from Javanese sugar cane and forest filtered water are fermented and distilled in traditional pot stills before finally aged in local hardwood. A craft passed down from generation to generation. Blended for today's taste, it's an island rum that stands out for straight up attitude. We wanted to bring this rum back to life. For the love of it, the crap of it, and for the hell of it. That's why we created Nusa Kana. The rum inspired by the island of the gods.

But what's interesting about rum is it's, of course, distilled from sugarcane. That's the base of it. Now, most of us think of rum as pirates in the Caribbean. That's sort of where our image goes to. But what we discovered, which we didn't know initially, but with some research, we discovered that sugarcane that went to the Caribbean would have come from this part of the world, from within the Indonesia and Southeast Asia region. And that was really interesting. And then we discovered that going back hundreds of years now, when the first explorers were coming here from Europe, they discovered that sugarcane spirit was being distilled. They took that drink back into Europe, and before long, Indonesian cane spirit, along with drinks like French brandy, became the drink of choice, if you like.

the name itself, I think, really for us symbolizes what this product stands for. At the heart of it, we have this fantastic, unique spirit from these islands. Of course, the word Nusa, we all know, is the word for island that many people recognize outside of this country as well. So we thought it was very important to have a word that was easy to recognize and reflects really the story of this rum, which is an island style of rum. And of course, the word Caña, which is a Spanish word for cane, represents modern day rums.

People have to choose Lucy Kanya for a couple of reasons. One is that we're trying to tell a story. We're trying to tell the forgotten story of Indonesian rum. And therefore, we need them to choose it so they can try Indonesian rum in its purest and its finest form. And then when they try it, they need to then love it. Because we know they love it. We love it. And it's got history. It's got passion. It's got fun. And it's got excitement. Just like Indonesia and just like Bali has. So they have to try it so they can get a part of that. And then what they have to do is be able to have something to go and tell their people in other parts of the world that, hey, I came to Indonesia, I came to Bali and had a great time. I did this, I did that, but I also tasted this amazing rum from Indonesia. Wow, you've got to try it and go back and taste it.

people often ask us, you know, how should we drink this kind of, and the first thing I say is that I think before you even think about what you do with it, taste it neat. Open the bottle, pour yourself a shot, taste what ancient Indonesian rum tastes like when it's given a modern blend. So that's the first thing. And then people say, oh, should I mix it with juice, or should I mix it with ginger beer or soda or fresh pineapple? And I say, yeah, do all of that. Because my simple answer is, Nusa Kanya should be drunk with friends and often.

In addition to the name itself, the visual style is also tells part of the story. We were really inspired by a gentleman called Ari Smit, who's actually a Dutch-born artist, but lived in Bali his whole life. Unfortunately, he passed away a few years ago, but his style of painting was all these vibrant colours. And we found that we could really encapsulate this energy and this style of this island life that we like.

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1: 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Nusakania translates to Island of Rum, our nod to Indonesia's long history of sugarcane spirit production, dating back more than 400 years. Our labels are made from upcycled sugarcane pulp for a reduced environmental footprint, designed by Bali-based artists depicting Balinese backdrops and landscapes. Our colourful logo, a Barong mask, the spirit of the forest, is a storyteller and character from Indonesian theatre, passing down tradition and knowledge from generation to generation, helping us bring back the forgotten story of Indonesian rum. The origin of Indonesian rum is intertwined with the search for the Spice Islands of Indonesia. The Spice Islands are the original home of nutmeg and clove. Fresh, not dried. Flavorful, valuable, exotic, and prestigious. The influence and reach of the Indonesian Spice Islands changed the global culinary landscape forever. Nutmeg and clove travel by sea and silk road into bars, galleys, taverns, flavoring spirits, punches, cocktails, and tonics. Over time, the Spice Islands of Indonesia give spice to the world. Nusakania Spiced is a fruit-forward dry spice rum, drawing on Indonesia's heritage of nutmeg, clove, and exotic tastes. We stay true to the unique traditions of Indonesian rum production. Fermentation of molasses with red rice, rustic steel pot distillation, and aging in teak wood barrels, before blending our Indonesian heart with aged column still light rum and our bespoke Indo-Island blend of spices and fruit. 6 all-natural ingredients. Pineapple, ginger, coffee, cacao, nutmeg, clove, delivering an unmistakable taste of Indonesian island life. On the nose, a bright and tropical spiced pineapple fruitcake, sugarcane, coffee and chocolate undertones. On the palate, expect pineapple, leading to dry spices, the depth of coffee and cacao carried on ginger, sugarcane and nutmeg. A rum perfect in long drinks, cocktails, punches and parties, and the only rum to champion in the Spice Islands of Indonesia. Nusakania rums tell the story of Indonesian craftsmanship blended for today's taste, infused with the attitude and energy of Balinese island lifestyle. Born of ancient days, blended for modern nights, Nusakania is bringing back the forgotten story of Indonesian rum.
0: Chunt 1461 1000, 460 years of rum production hand in hand with our Bali partner Nusakana. Please enjoy our colorful logo, the fish, the spirit of the forest in partnership with Nusakana rum. Yummy yummy, take a sip or dinke drunken at home or outside with friends in Bali or at.

0: Craft Collective is a very new program across Southeast Asia, and this is one of the biggest projects that we've done for Marriott so far, and it's been a really exciting journey, and I'm really, really happy and proud of all the competitors that have come in and joined.
1: I'm really happy that we are part of this Craft Collective program because we are a really good brand of liqueurs and syrup from France.
0: Is everybody ready?
2: Yeah.

0: we have two people. People are in teams, so people collaborate. And that's been really, really positive to see. And it really kind of speaks about our culture at Marriott International, that everybody works together.
1: Each team will get a purse for the market with a map and cash in it to find their ingredients.

0: So we have guys.
1: What is going on, guys?
0: Today,
1: I'm going to be going over how to get paid as a small creator, getting brand deals, how to reach out to different brands, how to find out who to reach out to, how to do it in a professional way, where they're more willing to respond to you, potentially get paid. When I had under 10,000 followers on my social media platforms, I was still making thousands a month off of brand deals by leveraging these three different things. They might seem obvious, but 90% of content creators do not do this enough. The first thing going into it, again, you should watch the last two videos that I've made. You have to learn how to provide value in your content. Create niche-based content, build a niche-based community, and really be involved with that community. You're not going to be able to get brand deals if the companies that you're trying to reach out to see people not consistently coming back, engaging with you. You need to be engaging with your audience. You need to provide value consistently and make them want to keep coming back. Build a loyal following. Now, once you do that, you need to learn how to market yourself to brands and learn how to outreach out to them. I had the blessing of having the main brands that I first started working out with back in 2020. They reached out to me. Bradley Martin DM'd me to work, had me work with Raw Gear. It's a clothing line at the time. Then I had Rise reach out to me, I believe. Or no, it was through a friend, I think, that connected me to work out with them. So I didn't have to worry about doing much outreach. But the thing is, dude, social media is growing so much now. It is easier now more than it has ever been to reach out to these companies. And this is how you do it. The first step is you want to find the athlete manager or the affiliate manager for whatever company that you're potentially trying to work for. Now, the way you do this, step one, is you got to go to apollo.io, make an account. And once you, this is not even a sponsor. Make an account. Once you make an account, type in the name of the company that you potentially want to partner up with or work with or promote. From there, you can find usually the marketing or athlete managers and their email. You can also sometimes find their phone numbers this way, although I feel like it's less intrusive to just send an email. If you don't hear back in a week or so, send a follow-up.
2: You are
1: Mescat
2: in a costume on the island in the glass. Fake pirate on a poster on the storm that ships can't pass. You are a bar shelf cartoon with a marketing grin. On the fire from Bali, where the real tides begin. You ride hype, you ride it from a volcanic land. Where the cane grows wild and the crafts steal by hand. Your whole legende is a logo and a corporate disguise. On the jungle, the ocean and the trut in the rise. You ain't a rum royalty, you a theme park ride. All sugarcoat zwagger, no soul inside. Spiced up syrup just to hide what you lack. While my barrels breed deep where the palm trees crack. Siam sun-aged passions in the Indonesian air. You

0: When maybe we can get one. $45. What do you think? When I'm checking, gosh, I hope this is not gonna give me.
1: This one ingredient only rice and sugar cane. Mm-hmm. This one ingredient, ginger, cocoa, pineapple, clove.
2: Musicali rum with Giffard liqueurs, and it just made sense. And you can really get that sense of location just by taking their drinks.

these guys weren't just coming to make cocktails, it was a performance for them. They really dressed up and they gave their whole, you could tell it had been thought about, it had been rehearsed, it had been practiced, and some of the teams, absolutely flawless presentation, really, really creative.

I've had a reasonably successful week at work, and this Friday morning I'm relaxing and maybe celebrating a little bit. You can see that things are in a little bit of disarray back there. Well, Cindy and I are breaking up. She's moving out. And the way I can enjoy that, I said, well, no, it's hard. No, it's really fucking hard. But I'm gonna have some.

Okay, you can't find any more Nusakana content. Please enjoy this Dutchman speaking while you search for more Nusakana content. Okay, you can't find any more Nusakana content. 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

0: Okay, we are back. Thank you for sticking with us on Chun.org. We have found some more fantastic Nusakana content for you all to enjoy.
1: So, in about 1862, Indonesian rum, Batavian arak, had sold 5.3 million bottles around the world. So it was the world's only luxury spirit. But then once sugar cane from Southeast Asia went to the Caribbean and other parts of the world, the French started to make alcohol, the French termed the word rum. So sugar cane based alcohol, what we now call rum, was made in Indonesia and shipped around the world before the word rum was invented. So at that point I said to my friends, we need to bring back the forgotten story of Indonesian rum.

Some say that Indonesian rum was being crafted from sugar long before it was being made in the Caribbean. Nusa Kanga rum was created to honor that forgotten spirit using a blend of island rums, predominantly from Bali. These rums were distilled using local sugarcane molasses and forest-filtered water, which was fermented with red rice and distilled in Chinese potstills. This spirit was then aged in hardwood-created tasty and vibrant white rum. Okay everyone, let's get ready for a week of an unchained.org in partnership with Nusa Kanga Rum. Yummy yummy, take a sip.

0: For centuries, travellers, traders and explorers have been drawn to the tropical escapism of the Indonesian islands.
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2: Nice to meet you. 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Up next we've got some guy, then after that another guy, I guess. Don't forget to pour out an ice-cold glass of some delicious Nisakena in partnership with chunt.org. I've been your host Geert Wilders, and remember, stay in a sayahaha.
0: But not many people know the forgotten spirit of these islands. History has forgotten Indonesian rum is the godfather to the rum world. Forgotten it was Asian sugarcane from the east that cultivated the Caribbean plantations in the west. Forgotten Indonesian rum was once the luxury spirit of choice in the finest bars and drinking dens across the globe. We wanted to bring this amazing forgotten rum style back to life, blended for today's tastes, infused with the attitude and energy of today's barley. Infused with the attitude and energy of today's barley. Blended for today's tastes, infused with the attitude and energy of today's barley. Forgotten it was Asian sugarcane from the east that cultivated the Caribbean plantations.
3: Medal-winning spirits.
4: Nisakanya's vibrant personality and passion for island life of surfing, beaches, bars, bikes, beats and boards are at the core of our marketing, bringing a taste of the Bali Island experience to life wherever you might be in the world.
5: According to drinks industry experts, rum is poised to be the next growth engine of spirits.
6: Driven by new wave of contemporary rums.
7: I feel like it's important to recognize that there's, you know, sort of two debates happening here. The first of which is what trend accurately represents creamer demand. Now, there's Camp Tony, Camp Shoop. It's basically saying, no matter what time of year, the demand stays the same. Doesn't matter what the temperature is, I want a creamer. That's all good and fine. And then there's Camp, you know, basically everybody else that's saying when it's cold out, that's when, you know, creamer demand is highest. That's issue number one. Issue number two is whose graph has best represented this data. And that's where things get a little bit hectic, because you've got Osk, whose graph is basically nonsense. Sorry, Osk. And then you had mine, which was, you know, I'll admit, you know, it had some things going for it, but I may have overlooked some small details. And I think Toby really came in with the best graph. You know, it included emojis. The axes were correctly lined up. A lot of independent variable confusion. So I don't know where this leaves us, but I just hope we find consensus soon. That's all I have to say.

Good morning, good afternoon, good evening. I don't know what's your current time zone, but I know for sure is that you're welcome here. This is the edition number 10 of the Pacific Correspondence with me, Pedro, today at May 30, 2024, here at Shanta FM. Ooh, such a pleasure to be here once again. Recently we had 800 days of Shanta FM. Ooh, amazing. Congrats, Shant. I came when I was able to, it was not so frequent because I'm having a lot of trouble with my masters, but thanks, when I was able to, I came here, and it was amazing. Congrats, Shant. We started off with Crotalus Terrificus by Jacques Macalé. Actually a composition by Paulinho da Viola and Rico Barnabé. And this next one, Moacir Santos, Jequié.

This one, Os Cafezais Sem Fim, by Wagner Tiso, which means the coffee fields without an end. And it makes sense because I feel listening to this song as I am in countryside Brazil, deep countryside. And it fits the title. Before that, we had Lo Borges' Fios d'Água, which means water wires. I don't know how exactly to translate fuse, but anyways. And let's go for a quick round of shoutouts. Shout out to the Jazzy, shout out to Ande, shout out to Mo Jason, shout out to Untitled Goose Girl, shout out to Baba, as always. shout out to Dale, shout out to Vibe Conservationist. Thank you for being here, guys. And let's go. Cold day here in São Paulo. First hour gonna be Brazilian music as almost always. And this next one, a classic by João Donato, Me Deixa.

How to grapes commute, saying it's nice out, Brazilian correspondence in the lab, so now it's nice in too. How to you, my friend, hope everything is nice. How's the weather where you guys at? Here in São Paulo, as I said, a little bit cold, I'm full of colds. Earlier it was like 11 degrees Celsius, so pretty cold. This one, Cadê Teresa, by Jorge Ben.

This one, Oshinkwan's Promessa ao Gantois, the one before, as I said, Cadê Teresa by Jorge Benjor, Where is Teresa, translating it. And before that, Evelyn's Abre Alas. Vibe Conservation is saying, oh man, show is hitting today, thank you a lot. The Jazz is saying these selections, thank you again. Untitled Goose Girl with glowing Brazil. Love it. And about the weather, I think Vibe said London, yeah, weather in London on and off. I hope this show is helping, is helping to warm things up and make it remain on all the time. This next one, Avenger by Carlos Pita.

0: Some random facts popping up in the chat. Crazy. The last one. This common everyday occurrence composed of 59% nitrogen. About FTA. I don't know what the hell is going on.
1: Ambos são volúveis e transparentes e visto de longe. São azuis.
0: It is fun though.
1: Eu vi que o ar e a água são irmãos de luz.

This one, All I Want by Tim Maia. Untitled Goose Girl say in the chat, I love Tim Maia so much. Recently went deep into the lore of Rational, volume 1 and 2, crazy stuff. Yeah, I agree. It's amazing. It has amazing things. Tachezi also saying Tim Maia the GOAT. I agree. This next one, Marcos Valle, Avisa os Navegantes. A song actually by Lulu Santos, but he re-recorded that in 2017 or 2018, I think.

This one, Feliz's Heart to Heart by Mano Brown alongside Leon Ware. And just sharing a quick story that popped up in the chat. I was talking to Untitled Goose Girl about Tim Maia fun stories, and there's an amazing story. So here's the thing. A guy came to him and told him, "Oh, I have a special kind of cow. It's a breed from Japan, and it doesn't grow up. It remains pretty small for the whole time." So a month passed, 2 months passed, and the cow kept on growing. And then after some months, Tim Maia realized it was fake, and he had an enormous cow living right next to his pool on his house. And there's another fun story about his house. He built a house, and months later he realized that he built it on the wrong terrain. So he had to leave the house to the neighbor. Timaya has some amazing stories, but anyways, this next one, Magia do Prazer by Banda Black Hill. Out to Mushy Sauce Room and out to Osmal.

0: This one, Magia do Prazer, The Magic of Pleasure by Banda Black Hill, as I said. Out to Cineron saying he is having a pint right now, a Kölsch lager called Sunshine. Some other folks in the chat saying they want a beer or are going to have a beer. Baba saying I might have a beer. Untitled Goose Girl saying I also want a beer now. I want as well, because these songs and these conversations, you know, and it's a holiday here. Still a bit early, but perhaps I'm having a beer as well. Anyways, this next one, Quero Pouco, Quero Muito by Filó Machado.
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0: Close to an hour, soon we're having a meeting, everything up.

This one, once again, Quero Pouco, Quero Muito, I Want a Little, I Want a Lot, by Filó Machado. And one other one, Prayer, saying on the chat, out to you, Adam, first of all, and asking me on the chat, have you heard of this guy? I see him tomorrow in London. So I went to check who it was, and it was DJ Ramon Sucesso. Oh, I love it, I love it, I love it. So he's a funk DJ here in Brazil. I think it was in a compilation by NTS, I'm not sure right now. But it's really nice to see that he's getting recognition worldwide. And I hope you have a nice time there. To be honest, I don't know a lot of his work. I know, I seen some of it on social media, but don't know a lot. Hope you have a nice time there. Hope it's amazing. Thank you for your message, Adam. We're past 1 hour, so as almost always, we're probably going to have a vibe change, but also a good one to more international vibes. My chat is gone now, so I can't see what you guys are saying. Anyways, this next one is O Inimigo by Titãs. It's still a Brazilian song, but soon we're mixing things up and changing the vibe just a bit, but still in a nice way.

nice eight.

This one, Lorelei, instrumental version by Tong Tong Club. Out to Supercomputer. Out to my man Trow. Tomorrow is his birthday. He's recovering from COVID. Hope you have a nice time, Trow, tomorrow, and a good recovery. Miss you, man.

By the way, a nice moment to say that tomorrow's Shot FM is stacked full of great shows, starting at 10 London time, No Coffee with Clay Boo, then Scully Sessions with Mo, and then Relaxed Fit with who? Large Trousers. It's Sam. Hope you guys have a nice time. Tomorrow I'm gonna be here as well.

Parisian dub by the label Isle of Shura. Is Isle of Shura, yeah, that's how to spell it, I think. The one before was Grupo Swingy, Bosque Solitario, Peru, 1982.

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0: feel it. 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
0: man. 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Turn up that bass. 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
1: Come on.
0: Now, look here. I want that guitar to fall in on now. Turn it up now. Oh, yeah. Now, turn it up, Augie. Yeah, now everybody turn it up now. Now look here, we gonna make it mellow for you now.

This one, The Vulture by La Bicifreux. And before that we had a classic, of course, most of you probably know, Tatiana Part 1 by Archie Bell and the Drells. And this next one, also a classic, Simone de Bois.

We have 20 minutes left. Thank you for sticking by. The Jazz is saying that I'm in their mind, because he's wearing their Sideman tee. Okay, then. I don't think so. But anyway.

Thank you for the love, the Jazzy. Out to Shoop, out to Deo, out to Ron, out to Joe Stepp.

Woo! Back, come back to you. Back. I was going to play Glim on Profession, but realized I didn't download it. Thank you guys for sticking by. Final 5, playing my final 1 today. Thank you for sticking for edition number 10 of Brazilian Correspondence. Great day of radio here at Shant. Tell me what you guys doing at the remainder of the day on the chat. I want to see what you guys are going to do. Are you guys having a pipe or something? I don't know. Today we have, it's still pretty early here in Brazil, 2 p.m. Going for a pipe later, perhaps, maybe. But anyways, final one today, sticking with Steely Dan. So everyone's a Dan hat here, it looks like. So you guys gonna like this one as well. To finish things off, Time Out of Mind. Okay, bye-bye, guys.

Thank you for sticking by. Edition number 10 of Brazil Correspondence. Thank you, Shant FM. See you guys most again next month, last Thursday of the month. Stay tuned. Tomorrow, a great day of radio as well. Maybe someone's coming live soon. Thank you. Bye-bye, guys.

mean, out to Elias Trousers for the last hour and a half. That was incredible stuff. We're now locked into the Thursday slot with myself, Oscar Mal, and going to be playing a bit of an unhinged bag today. Stuff that I've heard out, stuff that's kind of left over from my band camp. So yeah, let's see how this goes.

Tune the film.

I don't have that much of a coherent plan, but record arrived today in the post today, which is titled Anime and Manga Synth Pop Soundtracks 1984 to 1990. So I'm just going to kind of structure the show around fitting as many of those in as I can. Be some other Japanese stuff too, and then whatever kind of synth pop Italo stuff I can find to

So that last one was Ryoko's Theme by Keiichi Oku. It was taken from the soundtrack of VHS anime called Fire Tripper from 1985. This one, Take no Michi by Dream Dolphin, which is out on that Music from Memory Japanese left field podcast.

Sadly, when I went to Japan, I didn't have a huge amount of idea what I was looking for. Or was looking for slightly different stuff from now. But I'd love another trip to dig some of this kind of stuff, because I think it's brilliant. I do have a couple more things that I bought when I was in Japan to play later on in the show, though.

The intro is a little bit abrasive on this one, so bear with it, it gets better after.

So this one is Honowo by Yume. Sorry, from the anime Yume no Ishibumi. The compilation that I'll be taking a few tracks from is Anime and Manga Synthpop Soundtracks 1984 to 1990. It's on Time Capsule Records. Just came out. Very good.

this one also on that Music from Memory Japanese comp. Feels a bit like cheating to just play tunes back and forth from two comps, but I promise I'll stop doing that in a minute. Or at least partially stop.

Morira compiled compilation called Japanese Breeze. I think it's basically Morira's way of sharing their edits of expensive or hard to find Japanese tunes. Absolutely love this one.

away from the 100% Japanese thing we've done so far into some Italy.

by Ichiro Nita. And it's from the manga Purple Eyes in the Dark. I'm a bit confused. I thought manga was when it was a book, so I don't know how this can be from that manga. Maybe it's from the anime of the manga. I'm sure Pixel Twister will be able to explain.

Okay, number one weeb coming through in the chat. Pixel explains that even when an anime wasn't made of a manga, they would often make a compilation companion record with music to accompany the manga. Thank you, Pixel, each and every.

digging for tracks for this one. I was thinking how I transitioned between the legit anime soundtracks into something else, and I found this Brazilian Italo-y synth poppy thing, which sounds like it could be the soundtrack of a Brazilian anime, if there was such a thing.

This is one that I picked up when I was in Japan years and years and years ago. The album is called Best Akina, and I have no way of knowing how to pronounce the track name for you, so it's the A4 on the album, Best Akina.

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Song title in English means "To the Bright Blue Evening."

As you can probably hear, the connection to Japan is starting to get a bit tenuous. This last one, Galvanica, Night Lights in Japan. More of sort of Italian people making a possibly slightly racist caricature of Japanese music than actual Japanese music, but still sounds good. And just coming in is the last one from my Japanese collection for the evening. Playing a few more kind of synth poppy Italo things afterwards, but this one, another one I dug in Tokyo. Sort of 80s smooth jazz kind of record, but this one a bit more on the side of the stuff we've just been listening to.

Moving out of the Japanese section before I ruin my reputation any further. 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I think this next one is from Brazil. It's called Love Is All.

People talking about tlayudas in the chat. Incredible. Mexican pizza is a very good description, but I think that does it short. It's really good.

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The other song doesn't have a bit where it goes New York, but almost as good from the artist's point of view.

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It's not very professional radio, but what can you do? This one, Enjoy the Sirens by Blitz Street Queens.

0: Thanks for tuning in. Much love. 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
1: Hey, this is Flo. I am out to the Chitungo. Long live the revolution.

Oi. Oi. Good morning. Good day. Good afternoon. Good night. Wherever you might be, my dear beloved listener, all my chanters out there, the Sonnets of Shakers, with your stewardess, Johanna Voy. This is the 1st of September, the first Friday of September. We made a gang, group hug. So, yeah, we're gonna be having like next few hours and then some tunas from all over the world, genre hopping, carefree, and yeah, keeping on the sunny vibes throughout the show. And one thing, I just realized, like, yo guys, I haven't got like any Sonic Soul Shakers jingles of the show, so we need some right now. So guys, come on, voice note me, slide on my DMs, my Insta, Johanna Moi, J-U-H-A-M-O, so fuck yo, J-U-H-A-N-A, Johanna Moi, M-O-I, Johanna Moi. We'll drop the deets on the chat room. Out to everyone, out to all the silent listeners out there. I don't know, doing your thing. It's Friday. We're gonna be starting off with some Finnish prog rock from the 70s disco. Tasavallan Presidentti gonna unleash it very, very, very, very soon. And yeah, gonna be following, keeping the foot on the Finnish groove for the first few tunas. So yeah, I hope you enjoy. Welcome, and it's Friday, so let's do it. Let's go. Weekend. Here we come.

chat room is up and lively. Up and lively. People are getting tuned in for the weekend, getting ready. Shout out to everyone over there. Who you at? Adam was the Wi-Fi. Alskua, Ande, Atuba, Atuchunto, Atu Mehlav Music. Mehlavs, Atunemi Reader. Hey son, oh, welcome. All the Skandic representers, Atu Oskmal, Atu Red, Yellow, Blue, Atu Untitled Goose Girl, straight out of Colorado, Portugal. Where we are, the tuna is almost about to end. Need the blend now. Need the blend now. Okay, here comes the blend. Vibe it. Beach Friday gang, Malibu Beach. Whatever beach, just hit the beach.

Dudes, having techie problems over here, so bear with me. This is just like is all part of the process, innit? Where's the fucking tune? I lost it. I seem to lost it. Oh mate. Wow, this is just like pure magic, you know. Live and direct, alchemy. Anything can happen. Everything can go wrong. But we roam. Get those boots out. Okay. It's an order. This is an order. Get them boots out.

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So what do you reckon? What do you think? Is a tropical autumn, is it a crime? Heatwave.

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Okay, testify, witness, stand and deliver. Hallelujah. It's free. Friday. Fr-fr-fr-fr.

0: out to my man Alexander Nutt behind this rework remix of Dueles Interlude. Also out to Chat Room Massive, out to Joe Stab, out to Sid Spinkler, out to Asfred, out to Wamba, out to Josteb already. Josteb, what's up? Okay guys, what kind of a weekend or plans have you got in store for you? Hopes, wishes, plans mapped out, come on, tell me. By the way, still waiting for huge influx of those jingles coming through. We had one already, need more, come on, you can do it. Friday is almost here, weekender is almost here, but before that, bit of a homework. Send me your voice notes, you heard me, come on, you can do it.
1: To all the loved ones.
0: So, for you.

Okay guys, okay gang, just clocked in the 1 hour mark. We got like at least another order left. See how long we will continue. Yes. We'll see how long we shall continue. Screwing up with the mic levels over here. It's obviously Friday, gangsters. So it's time to let go. Time to unleash yourself.

Okay. So I said like we have moved on to operating this fly machine on hands-free mode, so we have no idea about the next tunas. So anyway, how you doing? Hope you're fine out there. Sun is shining in my eyes. September sun, it's amazing. Gonna hit outside the streets in a bit, but this next tuna, believe it or not, I just found it like when I was putting up the show. I feel like I'm the last person on this planet who have discovered this. It's just like, oh, whoa, it's like billions and billions of views, and it's just like ridiculous. I don't know, you know. This is what you get like living in a barrel somewhere like polar Arctic, away from like wolves and polar bears. 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By the way, I'm gonna set this beast loose, and boom, mind blown. Mind blown. And where did this guy go? Disappear? This fucking tuna destroyed the fucker. Poor bastard. Bless his soul. Okay. So, without any further ado. Let's go.

Okay, this was a tuna. I just made a flip. And anyway, shout out to Lake Comet of the Summit Soul Shaker Show. Out to number two, out to Kiedlin. Out to who else was there? Chupti. Out to Anon 9568. Out to Anon 7886. And what next? Closing out with a jazzy tip.

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1: 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It's weekend now. Out to Jazzy One. 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

0: joining us on this journey into sound and substance. 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
1: Release negativa energia. Thank you for listening, each and everyone. You also mixing, breathing, breathe out. Stay mixing, stay blessed. Sonic Soul Shakers will return next month. Deeper into as we travel, deeper into the depths of ever so darkening Mordor. At the moment, everything is so far away. The darkness, the coldness. We got the light. We got the warmness. We got the tunas. We got the chant. All praise the holy chant. All praise. Rejoice. Rejoice. Extra. Special. Thank you, shout outs. To each and everyone who sent those beautiful, beautiful voice note jingles. Keep them coming, guys. I shall edit and use them. Like a motherfucker.

last song of the show. Will only to be followed by the first song of the next Sonic Soul Shaker show. Sonic Soul Shakers meditation class will assemble. Stay amixing, stay blessed, keep on chanting. Thank you for listening. Have a beautiful weekend. You deserved it.

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Good evening, or good afternoon, or good morning. Wherever, whenever you might be listening to this, welcome to the November episode of Radio Kiki with me, Kiki Blue, streaming live on Chunt FM. Just like last month, this is going to be a live episode, a live broadcast, which is a wee bit different to how I was doing it, you know, for the last five, six years. But I quite enjoyed the live broadcast last month, so I thought I'd try it again. That also means some things might be a wee bit more flexible. I don't know if you could say that. Also give some shout outs later, which would be nice. So yeah, get in the chat and I can say hi. So yeah, for the next hour, you can expect the usual chill, horizontal tunes. I've got some more field recordings for you, got an extra bird song, especially for Oscar. And I've got some poetry, some spoken words, which I'm going to be doing for you as well, with hopefully a little bit less reverb, because last month it was a bit much, you couldn't really hear what I was saying. So yeah, a little bit less reverb, but just as much bird song and soft crashing waves and soft dulcet tones from yours truly, me, Kiki Blue, on Chunt FM. So yeah, without much further ado, let's get into it. I hope whatever you might be doing right now, wherever you are, that this adds to it, doesn't disturb you too much, but you know, just improves the vibe. So yeah, let's go.

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I made a pair of die. 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Axis rolling perpendicular to each other. I roll the dice across my palm, which I'm usually unaware of, and I'm zooming in and out of the flatness, the mirrors, you. The ground and personifies the sky. We told you that as fact because the fact was too

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And we told you that as fact because the fact was just too complex. The flatness of the dice is the sky. It sits on the back of your hand. Alternatively, your forehead. The tip of your finger. The gap between the two planes projecting out as continuous break between ground and sky. You hold that break, pauses, balance it despite your inherent wobbliness. Acknowledge that the break in reference to you, and then it rolls across my palm again. Those extended lines spinning, passing through me, and then whatever else. And depending on whether those lines are portrayed with shadows or light, your view cuts to the most of that. My hands roll the dice, the flatness of the planes highlighting how unflat I am, bending this way and that way. Formed planes blend into one another. Two pals of mine, through and through, exploring the sensations of poor circulation and dexterity. The fuzziness of time wearing thin, while the thinness of clay exaggerating complexity and tactility.

two chairs facing one another in a kind of void. These two chairs sit there, leading up perpendicularly. Seats facing one another, backs apart, with a gap between. The dice could be here too, but for now, nothing. Because this mug is full and hot, and it could sit between two chairs facing one another, implying two facing one another before or soon, maybe. I pull up a chair, and in front of you, I ask, how's it going, you know, so far? And the forced conversation feels forced until you come to terms with the fact it's just a conversation. I pull a chair in front of me, and this is where you, in particular, always materialize. So I try and imagine what exactly it would be like if you were to be sitting there in the chair opposite mine, in this kind of void. And you'd probably laugh nervously. I pull up a chair in front of me, opposite mine, in this kind of void. And I swap and I sit in the opposite one, and then on the opposite one, and then on the opposite one, until I'm sitting there looking back at myself. But not a mirror. It's two chairs facing one another. Because my eyes look and my lips are frowning. I'm here until I'm not. Because obviously those chairs, those two chairs facing one another, hold this kind of potential energy of floating above like a cloud. If it would be material, it would be a smell, like an invisible mist that you grow aware of. But it's silent and invisible because it's a mist. Because the sound is just too ephemeral, it's too current. Smell is more inconspicuous. Like you maybe don't notice it until it's gone. A page, turning to the next. And I can't remember why this seems so complete. Maybe the inevitability, the expectation, the blankness, but I guess it's not assumed to be blank. Just two chairs facing one another.

You can go on lots of errands as a way to fill your time. You can go upstairs. You can space to your left, folding or refolding, taking out just to put it back away again. Circumnavigating the globe of your own solo personality through online quizzes and staring at the sky for extended periods of time. Because what else? I imagined myself to be good at poker. I thought it would really fit with my character. But on reflection, I don't know if it does. I see myself as more of a chess player, more orchestrated, potentially, less shuffling cards. But I don't know how to play chess yet. And I'm not prepared to learn because it seems like quite a lot of effort.

Ah, oh, shit, here we go again. Wind sounds got me wondering, cause the skies is howling and thundering. Force fires paint the world alizarin. Take a dive, as the water rise. 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Our lives is bad times, but we make it good time. Better than those other times, imagine 1649. 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Looking at the sky, see myself in the nighttime. Stars on my way, black guide my way. Long drives on the 4-5. Blurred lines put me in my mind. Bad lies. 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

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Where I choose to feel lonely and then want to change. I change to only change back once again. I let company of someone I love with comfort and ease. A vacuum. And its infinite polarity. Because in my imagination, a vacuum is the noisiest place ever. 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Everything moving so fast, it doesn't move at all. It's all shadows and blinding lights. Every possible thought ever has happened there, been thought to completion. All so completely and quickly, they cease to even exist. So in my imagination, this polarized vacuum is happening perpetually in every minute, in every minute aspect of everything ever. And then you realized you actually just have your eyes closed and you never got around to opening them. Because this context, this loss of importance, I exist in the opposite of a vacuum at the moment. Maybe sometime soon I will. You can live to dream, and I exist in a vacuum where it all doesn't mean nothing. Negative back in and of itself. It's just H&M and Zara's. Their changing rooms are all the same. Everywhere you go, when you enter an H&M, the changing room is a time portal where the only anchor is the brightly lit reflection of you wearing shit polyester. Varying degrees of flesh fill out said polyester. And how come I've never gotten stoned with you? I didn't look at your face enough, probably. I want to absorb it into my memory, eat it up like a brownie. And that chocolate is dangerous. It was so yummy, I can imagine eating the whole bar. And I would have fallen off the hill and into the sky if I had. Reminding myself that paranoia is unnecessary and I don't need to feel that. There's no point bothering to feel that.

Shout out to everyone who's listening right now. We've got Oskmal, Flero, Number Two, Vibes, Adam Wants the Wi-Fi, Matt. Who else have we got? Perhaps Connor.

0: Yeah, we got Rival Dealer, Pensive Kaba, Big Bunny Brer, Ba. Also got some Anons in there. So yeah, thank you, dear listener. Thank you for listening to this. I have one more track for you, and then I will be loving leaving you. But yeah, you've been listening to the November episode of Radio Kiki with me, Kiki Blue, on Shunt FM. If you have liked what you have heard, there is many more of this online. I just figured out, come January, it's actually Radio Kiki is going to be turning 6. I will have been doing this for 6 years. So there's 6 years worth of content just like this, all very horizontal, chill tunes. So you can find that all on my Mixcloud, where my username is Kiki _ or like a dot and then blue, spelled BLU. My Instagram is Kiki _ BLU, Kiki Blue. So yeah, you can find all my stuff there. Keep up to date with all of it, you know, if you feel so inclined. yeah. So yeah, I've got one more track for you, and then I will be scooting off to go, I don't know, do something else, and you shall be doing the same. But yeah, I hope you have a good rest of your day, a good rest of your week, a good rest of your fucking life, and I'll speak to you again next month for Radio Kiki December. And then, you know, I'm scooting off to the other side of the world, where I'll be doing Kiki Down Under, because this will be continuing on. But yeah, thanks again for listening, and I'll speak to you soon. Lots of love. Bye.
1: I sometimes wonder why people make promises they never intend to keep. Not in big things like love or elections, but in the things that really count. Like the newspaper boy who says he'll save an extra paper and he doesn't. The laundry says your shirt will be ready on Friday and it's not. Love? Well, yes. But like everything else, we go from day to day and from promise to promise. I've had a good many promises now, so I can wait for the harvest and for some of them to come about.

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Not for any reason, except maybe that it catches you unaware and then follows the way somebody follows when they want something. I've been in every kind of night, so I really shouldn't be afraid of the darkness. And yet for some strange reason, the night makes me nervous. There was a girl in Portland right before

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It's not the same thing, you know. 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

che voglio arrivare a te, mi pensamento. 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

huge, huge thank you to everyone for coming out to Chant 922. Thank you to Toby and Catelyn for opening it up. Next, we've got Cineron back to back, the jazzy one. But as lovely as it is to see you all here, really, first and foremost, this is a radio station. This is a radio show. Thank you to all the silent listeners, everybody in the chat room. This is Chant FM.

Yes, yes. It's Friday, gang. My CDJs have been giving me some trouble. One in particular was only wanting to play in reverse. But it seems to be working now, so I'm gonna try and take advantage. I got a Coke Zero creamy vanilla flavor. It's pretty good. Should keep me moving and grooving for the next hour or so.

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0: Kella. I don't know who else is here. But out to anyone else who's listening.
1: Dance.

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Aside from the cool Albanian guy, there was also a guy who'd come in just after I arrived and sat next to me at the bar. And he was on his second date of the evening with two different women at the same bar. When he walked in, the barmaid was like, "Oh, welcome back." But on this date, she ordered for him very assertively. And then got multiple rounds of tequila, even though it was a wine bar. And then at the end, she was like, "Right, we're going," and stood up and paid. Alright. 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

Okay. 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Love you all. 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Very glad that my CDJ held up. Now, do I need to leave it on? If I turn it off, will the reverse thing happen again? Who knows? Maybe someone hop on. It's Friday. It's Friday night. Steven, you hop on so you don't just keep wandering aimlessly around the house. Okay. Track finished. Love you. Bye-bye.

0: That was George Strait here for a good time. Before him, we had Sheryl Crow, All I Wanna Do. About 5 more minutes left with me, and then passing it on to Andy. And after Andy, we have the Jazzy One coming up. Great full day ahead. Let's hear from Mr. Johnny Paycheck. This is 15 Beers. Here come Ronnie Ramone.
1: I drank 15 beers.

0: loosen up, 'cause we were really gonna swing tonight. 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
1: Marlon Rando sang 15 beers as rookie numbers. How many beers were y'all throwing back last night?

This is Michael Hurley, Sweet Lucy. It's going to be the last one from me before I pass it off to Andy. Hope everyone has a beautiful Sunday, whether you're in Amsterdam or anywhere else in the world. Thanks for tuning in, and happy Chant 1000. Bye.

0: glasses, the clock, the wall, the picture of Michael in bubbles.
1: It's Slump Companion. Somehow 3 days late and still absolutely thrown together. Yeah, we're live. Hope you enjoy it. Something that was meant to solve it in the heart of God.

an ideal romance, might you say?

Okay, it's about here where this show begins to sort of go off the rails. Last couple from me coming up now. I will catch you guys hopefully a week on Tuesday. Bye.

Okay, yes. Hello and welcome to another episode of Club Sandwich with me, Adam. What's the Wi-Fi? This is a special episode, Chab's Woaded Wonton, for the 4-year anniversary of Chunt FM. Let's go. We are live from Austin, Texas. Come say hi in the chat.

We started out with an ambient track from Leaves of the Branch from Houston, Texas. And into this, it's called Don't Look Back by Natural Magic. Shout out Gumby Tar, shout out Emily MC, Chunto, Big Bunny Brer, the jazzy one, I see ya. Let's go. Number 2.

Yes, that was Anything by Sugar Plant. I think that's an upcoming release. And yes, we are live. Shout out Milwaukee. Shout out to Gumbitar. Shout out PK. Excellent show earlier. And if you're just tuned in, we are celebrating 4 years of Chunt FM. Let's go.

Yo, shout out to Gav. Gav, get down. What's good? And shout out to Rango Sheen. What's up?

Hello, you Hannah, you Papa. What's up? Apparently, there's an arm wrestling situation going to happen very soon. Get your reps in, y'all.

Yeah, shout out to C.S. Smith 90. Much love. Thanks for tuning in. Taking it down to the finish line. I got one more after this. This one right now, an edit by Love Av. They're from Dallas, Texas. And of course, this is Already Broke My Heart by Sade.

All right, I got one more for everyone. Happy 4-year anniversary. It's been a real pleasure getting to know and meet most of you. And I love you guys a lot. Okay, one more from me. And I'll see you in the chat. 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

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Dolby sound will be in top crown when I put the needle in two.

0: Pass the noose. 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
1: Trugoy the dove. 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I mean, I eat it a lot.
2: And mace actually means making a sole effort.

0: Hello, Prince Paul's the name. You know, the DJ for Stetsasonic and the producer of this particular group.
1: When we made 3 Feet High and Rising, we were done with the album, and Tom Silverman said, this record's great, it's all over the place, but we need something we need to go to radio with. So me and Maceo sat down and we came up with the idea of using Funkadelic. Sampled it, we hooked it up, you know, put the beat and everything together and played it for the Posse and Dave. And they were kind of like, it's cool, because we were so anti-radio, anti-establishment. They reluctantly arrived on that record. And the irony of it, it became the biggest record off that album that introduced everybody else to the rest of the album. But the crazy thing is, every time you heard them perform it, they would go, I hate this song, I hate this song, I hate... they would chant in the beginning right before they sang the song, because they did it a billion times. And the process of making that song, they were like, oh. It's like almost putting a gun to their head, you know? So it's funny, it's like I smile because... yeah, it was a tough thing to do, but man, like, if we didn't do that song, who would have knew where the record would have gone, you know?

0: born from the body. They were born from the soul.
1: First album, you know, it was strictly on some experimentation. You know, that's the level it was. You know, we had our set, you know, theories, our set concepts we wanted to do. But if something happened, if you spilled milk on the turntable and it sounded dope, it just stayed. That's the way we operated.
2: It reminded a lot of people of Woodstock, the 60s and all of that. And a lot of people felt that we were bringing back that era, which...
3: We had nothing to do with it.
2: I didn't know anything about it myself, you know. But if it reminded people of that, cool, you know, it's not a problem. I'm glad, you know, it brought back some memories for people, and they can get into our music behind that. You know, they had their own visual

0: aspect of what De La Soul was all about, but hippies, we were not, you know.
1: Hello, boys and girls. Welcome to your De La Soul read-along storybook. When you hear this sound, that means turn the page. And now we begin our exciting adventure of... De La Soul is dead.

0: Are you the new hippies?
1: We don't mind when people say that we're hippies. We just don't appreciate when people claim that we're trying to do it just to sell records and just to get people interested. You know, everything we do is made up out of our personalities. So if our sound has a hippie-like sound, then I guess that's what it has.
0: But do you feel a hippie yourself? You're wearing a peace sign.
2: Yeah, I'm wearing a peace sign, but that doesn't represent the fact that I'm being a hippie. I mean, everyone wants peace and harmony in the world, so I guess that's why we deal with the peace sign.
3: I think people expected De La Soul to be these loving flower power soul children, and there was a lot of testing happening on the road. People, you know, thinking that, you know, we could step on these little guys, these kids. And even to the extent of, like, even sometimes it felt like that with management, tour labels. They want to test them Long Island kids who had flowers in their pictures.
4: I boxed a little bit. People didn't know that. Mm-mm. You know? People who can fight don't talk about fighting.
3: Yeah, for real.
5: Yo, Jay.
6: Yo, what up, G, man?
5: Yo, man, you heard about that new club called the Donut Hell, big?
6: Yeah, man, I heard it's kind of fly.
5: Yo, man, Rakim and Dale, I be hunting all the time.
6: Word
5: all
6: up. The time. Yo,

0: Put it on vibrant! Put it on vibrant!
1: For me, it was just the photo shoots. I mean, every damn photo shoot, you could bet there was a florist hanging around with flowers. I mean, and it was just like, come on, man. Like, flowers, that's not what it's really about. I can understand what it stands for. I can understand the connection and everything. But, like, you know, we're beyond that. We're really doing this seriously because we love the music. And that's what got horrible. Like, seeing them damn daisies everywhere we went.

0: dead word.
1: We can't do shit no more.
0: Let me tell you.
2: Yo, like, you can't say that. You can't say De La Soul is dead.
0: Yeah,
2: like,
0: that was a big thing.
2: That,
0: yeah, yeah.
2: You know, like...
0: Saying that.
2: This, just saying that is like planting the seed that you're dead. Like, you're not worth what you are.
0: And we was having a good time joking around and sticking to our stupidity. De La Soul is dead was a joke.
2: As they were saying, the title just came from us being up at our management, Rush Management at the time, and they would have this board with all the different groups on the board and showing where each group was going, where they had to appear. And Dave just walked up to the board and took the little eraser and erased all of our dates off and wrote De La Soul is dead. And then we all started dying laughing. You know, like, cause he was just tired of like, yo, I wanna stay home. I don't wanna go out on the road. In that very moment, it resonated with us like, yo, this could be a dope album title. And it just all started from there.

say too much about it, but, you know, we monitor everybody out there who's basically getting on that level of, I guess, becoming a rapper, whether you becoming an actor, whatever. You know, you can't lose grounds with that. You know, that's something that De La has never done. We never really lost grounds with the people who we feel are our equal, and we are equal to everybody else. You know what I'm saying? There's no statuses, no nothing like that, no ego tripping, nothing like that. But, you know, some people lose it, and it's misfortunate. But in time, somebody will bring them down a level.

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whoever thought they would hear Idiotech at 170 BPM, because I certainly didn't until last night when I stumbled across this. 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It's the new anthem. 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

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Bitch, I feel strong today, woke up like Hercules. 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Why the hell I hit my